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This old house once knew my wife. This old house was a home and comfort as we fought the storms of life. This old house once rang with laughter. This old house heard men's shouts. Now she trembles in the darkness when the lightning walks.

crisis, there are needs in your life. 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This week I've been meditating on one verse, Romans chapter 16. And it says that the God of peace will crush the devil under your feet shortly. You know, the peace of God that surpasses all understanding. You know, fear can cause you to, fear is attractive, it's magnetic. If you're afraid, you're going to get sick. You're afraid you're going to die young. You're afraid that you're going to be poor. And you're not going to get out of debt. You're going to attract that which you're fearful of. But if you have faith, whatever you believe, Jesus says all things are possible to him that believe. You give the Lord a big hand. Hallelujah. Hallelujah. Why don't we say

you need help from God, you need a miracle from the Lord, either financially, physically, in your family, in our relationship, why don't this morning we just lift up both our hands and talk to God in tongues right now. That's right, those of you that recently got feeling the Holy Spirit, just begin to talk in tongues. Lord, we pray for healing. Lord, we pray for deliverance. Lord, we pray you set us free from fear and worries. Give us a miracle in our finances, in our career, in our marriage.

This final song is our song of hope and encouragement for us. And I hope it'll be for you. It's called Champion of Love.

lordship of your word tonight. Be it unto me according to your word. I challenge you to say what Mary said. Be it unto me according to your word. Let your word be birthed in our hearts tonight.